rinse and shot in head. No need to ball, no need to beg. 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Ooh, Lord. 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

0: nice of these for the words of his imperial majesty, the Emperor Eselassie. 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
1: That's about Babla Babla. 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
2: 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I talk about them wild and can't tame. I shot down people on the main.

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0: Well, they're nice of these with the words of His Imperial Majesty Emperor Eyaslase I. I unite you, the Royal Emperor of Ethiopia and Bonagai.
1: 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You Ethiopia or Addis Awar. 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

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Red Hot to the world. Culture Jam Radio to the world. Channel 1, Twitch, TikTok. Yeah, man, dede. What a beautiful morning. The Almighty has blessed us with this morning. Give thanks to each and everybody that's logged in. Give thanks to the world. Yeah. Big up my big time engineer, Edwin. Yeah, man, always the fun. The business, I make sure that I look good. I'm sound good. Yeah, very important. You can't just look good in there.

passed away also. And today is the send off for Ernie Smith, yeah, man, or Peter Pata, and you know what I mean, the Peter Goldman. Ernie Smith send off is today. So, yo, we have to celebrate their legacy and give thanks to the Almighty God for us to be still amongst each other. Yeah, man, just live lovely, man. And just hug up one another and just nice up each other, man. And just love. Yo, it can't hurt. To all of my red hat ladies, big up. Red hat brethren, them, big up. Bobbets, anyone there? love, man. You know what's going on with it? Yeah, to the world. Yours truly, Bobby Channel 1. Taking you through the next 45 minutes with nothing but spirituality music. Yeah, I said it. Spirituality. That's what I deal with. I don't deal with no religion around here. Spirituality is what I deal with. One God, one aim, one destiny. Yeah.

0: I feeling good. 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All right? Yeah. So we have to give thanks and praise to the Almighty God, man. Yeah. To all of my listeners, them, I'm so happy to be here. Big up Tad's Records. Big up Marina and Blake. Yeah, man. Big up one of the Rose folks. Jammins. A few people that keep us up and running right here on the biggest and the baddest station about the place. Red Hot Radio 1, Culture Jam Radio. That's over there.
1: For Jesus.

He left us this week, folks. But he left a legacy. 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Yes, I am.

gospel lovers, reggae lovers of gospel, dancehall lovers of gospel. It's all about Kookadoo. That's right, Kookadoo, the new album, Jerusalem. This is a special treat. Gospel lovers, Hulkamania lovers, the smash hit. Thank you,

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1: Jerusalem.
2: And this every day. Culture Jam, man, to the world. Good morning, good morning. To the world.

Remember Jerusalem, Iran, Iraq, Egypt, Israel. The whole place there is Africa land. Remember that, all right? Yeah, one piece of land called Africa. Yeah, them try to split it up and divide it up, but remember, one piece of land. Yes, folks, I'm going to give the issue and those things one of these days. The entire thing belongs to Africa, but them cut up piece and cut up this and call it. All kind of thing with them and call it. Middle East, but it is one piece of land. Africa land, remember. Yours truly, Bobby Channel, want to tell you that. Yeah, go do your research. All right? Africa land. You're supposed to be able to walk from Iraq, Iran, Egypt, Israel, straight to Ethiopia. Right? A camel or whatever. It's one piece of land. But you know, or you go already. All right? Divide and conquer. Bobby Channel 1. Morning, morning.

0: Yeah, man, you're live and direct. How you doing?
1: Greetings, my brother. How are you?
0: I'm fine, my friend. Hold 1 second for me, all right?
1: Yeah, man, no problem.
0: Yeah.

0: celebrating the life and time of Mr. Kokodo. Yeah, man. Right now, we're going to go into our L segment right here. On the number one. Yeah, program with the PSA, man. Red Hot Radio, Culture Jam Radio. Yeah, man. I guess over there. All right, folks. As we move. Yeah, Mr. Wright, what are you doing?
1: Greetings, my brother, Bobby. How are you, my brother? I'm doing well. How are you?
0: I am fine. I'm just, you sound kind of lowish, like, let me see
1: okay,
0: what's
1: yeah,
0: going on
1: you
0: here.
1: Can you hear me better now?
0: I think it's with me still, you know what I mean?
1: Can you hear me better?
0: One second, I'm not hearing you as loud as I want to hear you. Go ahead, speak.
1: Can you hear me better now?
0: Yeah, I can hear you, but I think the problem is on my end. You know, I think the problem is on my end. Let me see if I can get this thing up and bouncing properly here.
1: We figured out it's live radio, so.
0: Yeah. Hello?
1: Yes, you're hearing me?
0: Yeah, I'm hearing you, but I don't know what's
1: going on.
0: It's not coming through as loud as I wanted to. Just give me 1 second. Let me just double shoot this thing for a second and see what's going on here. Do. Go ahead, my friend.
1: Yes. So you hear me better or the same?
0: I'm not in your. It's coming over though. It's coming over live. It's coming. Go ahead.
1: Okay. So yes. So greetings I bring to you in the name of His Imperial Majesty Haile Selassie I, Jah Rastafari, ever living, ever faithful, and ever sure. And from the Most Excellencies, Honorable Marcus Messiah Garvey, from Empress Amy Garvey, from Empress Menin, and from all my ancestors, I am Brother Wright-Up. 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The consultations are absolutely free of cost to you. You notice I say consultations. Yeah, the follow ups, as much as you need. We are here to guide you through the process of healing. When you pick up the phone and give Liberty All Natural Herbal and Tonic, or when you go on our website and you order the package, we have 9 formulas in the package that make up the one formula, meaning that when you give the body everything that the body needs at the same time, the body is what going to fix itself. Yeah, the immune system. And when you are repairing all the organs to help to do the repairs, which we are doing, we are cleaning the liver, the gut, the colon and intestinal tract, the blood, the spleen, the gallbladder, the prostate, the balancing the hormones for female reproductive system, for male reproductive system. What we are cleaning the blood vessels. We are cleaning the lymphatic system. We are cleaning and nourishing the cells. This is all you're getting in the package at a low cost. We even have a payment plan up there for those who have difficult and a steady income, as low as it is, because we don't want to leave no one behind. No matter what stage you are in your disease, what you have diagnosed with, if you get on board and decide and make put the work in by your diet, changing your diet, cleaning the body first, changing the diet, and doing your exercise, you can get over any disease. Because you bring the body in an alkaline state. And once the body is in an alkaline state, no disease can flourish in an alkaline body. And that's what we here at Liberty All Natural Herbal and Tonic, we do. We do an intracellular cleaning and revitalizing of the cells. 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And Liberty All Natural Herbal and Tonic have everything that the body needs. 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And we at Liberty Herbal and Tonic, 646-402-1902. We aim, and our interest here is not about money. It's for you to get the healing you deserve and to get off the medications that you're on. Medication is the third leading cause of death in the world. One of the side effects of medication is death. The side effect is death. And medication, the first cause of death in the world is doctors misdiagnose and mistreatment and medications together. All right, so get off those medications, get on board and fix the body the natural way with Liberty All Natural Herbal and Tonic. 646-402-1902. 646-402-1902. 646-402-1902. 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And remember, health delayed is health denied. Just like justice delayed, you lock up in prison and they don't want to give you bail, and you deny bail, and your suffering is the same thing you are doing to your body. You're going through your illnesses and your disease and discomfort and fail to invest in yourself by get on board and start the natural way in the springtime. Change with the weather and heal yourself. God gave you the natural resource you need. Just use it. Those who are wise will take heed because the herbs are for the healing of the nation. Yes, Brother Bobby.
0: Give thanks, family. Give thanks.
1: Let me just run through this quick energy for you. When energy and endurance run low in relation to doing this. Second function of iodine is to calm the body and relieve the nervous tension. And also, if you have a child under 10 who is very hypo and nervous, and you need to get them calm, try this. You give the child a drop of iodine in some vegetable juice or some fruit juice or some apple juice, and you put some iodine in there. The child hypo instead of putting them on them high dose of tranquilizer drug, try that. Or a child that can manage, you give them also, you can put a shot glass or so of apple cider vinegar into that to add a little acidic to it and make them drink that, and you would see the reaction of the child calm down instead of giving them these hard dose of drugs that they call these children diagnosis, all kind of ADHD and all this stuff. try a natural approach. Call us. We help you with those situations so your children don't have to even tranquilize for mental illness. Call us. We can help you to get your child off of these hard jobs. They don't have to live in these positions. 646-402-1902. 646-402-1902. Peace and love, Brother Bobby, and thank you very much, my brother.
0: And thank you for the energy, all right, family.
1: Peace.
0: Bless up.
1: Yeah, you pass it on, so I'm just containing it and I'm moving it on, all right?
0: All right, family. Bless up. Yeah.
1: That's it. Good time. Cool.

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14: 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Out of many, we are one. Yeah, man. A culture jam. Such a morning vibes right here. And the Red Hot Radio1.net, CultureJamRadio.com, Twitch, TikTok, Channel 1, Facebook, Culture Jam. Yeah, man. Folks, for the best lawyer in the business when it comes to immigration, you check Marina and Blake, folks. Marina and Blake, the biggest lawyer. She melt ice, man. 90 Broad Street in Manhattan on the third floor. 212-363-6460. That's Marina and Blake, folks. Yeah. 212-363-6460. Yeah, man. Allergy have beat me up. Yes, folks. 90 Broad Street in Manhattan on the third floor, all right? Yeah. And remember, the number right here to advertise to get your product up and running is 718-412-8160. Let's check the phone line and see what's going on here. Yeah.
15: But we want good morning, happy weekend.
14: Well, sir, thanks you so much, and happy weekend to you too, Marlon. How you doing?
15: I'm blessed, alligator.
14: You know that. Yeah, man, for yep. Real.
15: I see you, our sister.
14: Ah, thank you.
15: Everybody, I see you, our my sister. Facebook, Instagram, I see you.
14: Thank you so much, my friend. Thank you so much.
15: And you're a good worker. Me and Ellie.
14: Five star, yeah.
15: Come on, nice words. and good work, number one.
14: Thank you so much, my friend.
15: Happy weekend and best days.
14: Thank you so much, my friend, and you have a happy and a blessed weekend to you and your family, okay?
15: All right. Bless Bye. You,
14: yeah. Yes, folks. It's Culture Jam, man. Yeah. As you are aware of vibes this morning, Miss Veronica Smike, how are you doing, my love? Robert Rockwood. Yeah. Allergy beat me up today. Allergy beating me up. But I swear it goes sometime. You know, you're in a foreign land, you have to just deal with it. Yeah, man. Allergy beating me up. Okay, folks. A few things to announce. Yeah. VP having a big, big thing. Yeah. It's an industry thing. May 30th. At the VP Records over there in Queens, New York, 170-21, yeah, Jamaica, New York, 170-21 Jamaica Avenue. 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Yeah. 985. Go on to that and you can register, get your tickets now to be a part of that big discussion. 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Yeah. Big up to my sister in Sherry. Yeah. With that one there. All right, folks? Yeah, man. Folks, it's a lot of things taking place. 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All right? And that's tonight. All right? Yeah. Or you can call Marlon at 646-981-3674. That's 646-981-3670. Yo, Clive Chin, big up yourself. The veteran, the old veteran of the business, man. Clive Chin from the original Randy's North Parade. Having a, celebrating 72 years of birth strong. Big up yourself, Clive. Anyway, you're there. All right, folks. Folks. We have a big, big program set up for you today. We are going to go into the Tad's music segment. Yeah. And Tad's is sending out condolences to the family of Mr. Kokodu. Yeah, man. Mr. Kokodu left us this week. And yeah, we are sending out love and greetings to Kokodu. Today is a send-off also for the great Ernest Smith in Florida. Yeah, man. Sending Ernest Smith off. In fine style. Roland Borrell, he left us, folks. Yeah. But you know, that's how it go. Tradition time. Right now, we're going to get ready for the number one, the big bad trendsetter program in the world. We call it the Tad's musical thing. All right? Yeah. So we're going to run a quick commercial and beat some tune from Ota Tad's Records. All right? Yeah.
10: Reggae love is a gospel. Dancehall love is a gospel. It's all about Kokodu. That's right, Kokodu, the new album, Jerusalem. This is a special treat, gospel lovers. Yes, gospel lovers. The smash hit, thank you, Jesus.
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1: That's what I say, folks. The ultimate reggae experience. The Trendsetter label. Yeah. Big up to Tads and the family. And welcome to another Isla Bash. Another gigantic segment of nothing but Tads music. Tads Records, rather. Okay, folks, it's Tads Records, the trendsetter label. Now, the way the world is so up and down and uneasy right now, yeah, I'll be doing an interview with Daddy Briggy shortly on another platform. So I want everyone to keep in touch with me, and I will inform you. All right? It should be next week, Sunday. I'll be doing that interview with Daddy Briggy. Yeah. Okay, folks, yeah, man, the legend, the icon in the business, Daddy Briggy. Now, due to what's happening today in the world, Briggy sit down and wrote some lyrics to address how we can get to world peace. Tune called Peace and Love, yeah. How can we arrive at world peace? The only way we can arrive at world peace, folks, we gotta bring love to the table. If we don't bring love to the table, ain't nothing gonna happen. We're gonna continue in this cycle of, you know what I mean, real bitterness and arrogance and, you know what I mean, all kind of things that's going wrong is gonna just keep on taking place. So you want to know. Briggy, Tads Records got together, and this is what they present to the world. Yeah, man, here we go.

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Come check him out in at the HQ, man. Uncle Briggy.

veteran, old time veteran, man. Brand new tune, man. Yes, folks, and as I said, keep it tuning to Culture Jam. I will be letting you know about when and the time and everything, and then another platform that I will be interviewing. I mean, like a chit chat with an interview artist, rather. You know what I mean? Straight. I must scratch that. Who will have vibes? Yeah, man. Who will have vibes?

0: to the great Brigadier. All right? Not this Sunday, but next week Sunday. All right, folks? So keep it locked, man. All right, folks? It's yours truly, Bobby Channel 1, the Tads segment. The biggest and the baddest thing about the place, Tads Records. And, you know what I mean? When are you talking about play music to prove it? All right? Yeah, bottom line. Yeah. Walk the walk, man. Don't just talk the talk. Folks, Kukudu left us this week a legend, an icon in the music industry. Okay, folks? And, yeah, a little illness take him out. So I'm going to feature some big bad tune from a big bad album entitled Jerusalem. That's available on all music, Spotify, Amazon, anywhere to go in the world, musical platform. And you type in Tads Records. Just go to Kukudu and you see the album Jerusalem. All right, folks. Yeah, he was a legend, an icon in the business. Kukudu, here we go.
1: Kukudu follow you.
0: Do good. Yes, I am.

0: gospel lovers, reggae lovers of gospel, dancehall lovers of gospel. It's all about Kookadoo. That's right, Kookadoo, the new album, Jerusalem. This is a special treat. Gospel lovers, Hulkamania lovers, the smash it. Thank you, Jesus.
1: Say thank you, Jesus.
0: The title track of Kookadoo's album, Jerusalem.

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0: Dyke a track. Get up and praise God. Whatever you want to call him, it doesn't matter. Just praise him, man.
1: I
0: praise her.

It's Stats Records, folks. Stats Records. Yeah, man. We're bong some tunes, man. When I tell you, say, I've been telling you guys for years now, whatever genre of reggae music you want or music from the island, just log on to Stats Records and you got it, okay? Dancehall, gospel, Rasta music, dubwise, DJ, lovers rock, you know what I mean? Jazz, dubwise, anything you're looking for, just log on. Any musical platform you want to go on, just log on to Taz Records and you got it, all right? Yeah, as simple as that.

0: the man called Anthony Red Rose. Yeah, man. Rhythm call, party time.
1: She's gone. Yo, give me a double shot now.
0: Ezran.
1: No eyes. Don't chase her.
0: Give me a double shot, man. No chaser. Me love the tune, you're bad.
1: Yo, give me a double shot now. Straight. No eyes.

We massive, yes, and we large. Sister Carolyn dancing, Todd's record. Yeah, you mean large up yourself. Todd's record, the trendsetter, Parade at Radio. What type, Bobby Channel?

Mr. Anthony Cruz, thanks for the love, man. 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Mr. Anthony Cruz giving us strength, right? Just upon the culture, I'm sure. Yeah, man, lagan all the time. You don't see it on the Twitch, all right? Yeah, Mr. Anthony Cruz, brethren, love, love, love, love, love, man. Yeah.

0: And God will say, man, and I love with say Taz Records. Ginger. Yeah. Make sure that him fertilize and take care of the plant, because if you don't do that, it's not gonna grow properly. Yeah.
1: Girls, me the gold mine.
0: Ginger.
1: From your got the gold mine.
0: Ginger.
1: Listen to the storyline.
0: Fertilize the plant.

Jazz Records, man. Yeah, Ginger with a brand new thing called Water. Here we go, man. Grammy nominated album, Mr. Glenn Washington. The video they heard. Go check it out.

presenting for Bobby Channel One in the third segment, the Trendsetter and Red Hot Radio. Yeah, me, I want Bobby Channel One in there. You don't know, I want reggae music. Run things!

0: to the reggae soul, I'm going to say, Bobby Channel 1. Run things. Hush.
1: You must fight the battle for dignity.

0: That's records, folks. That's records.
1: How many times must I tell you, folks? Just go log on, man. Log on. Yo, the gift of music is a gift that will last a lifetime. Yeah. Yeah, man. I remember back in the days, my father said, I buy so much music. He said, boy, I spend so much money on music. Why don't put it in the bank? I said, boy, daddy, you know, something can come up and I'm going to use the money there. Boy, say, when we buy the record, it will last a lifetime. Didn't know why I say, no. Just a back talk. But it became a reality. Records, music, it lasts a lifetime. So when you go into Tad's Records and you log on and you select whatever your heart desire. As I said, folks, you can make your own album from Tad's. Yeah. Scroll through the catalog and pick this one and pick that one and pick that one and create your own playlist. Yeah. Create your own playlist, put them together, and you're going to have it for a lifetime. Yeah. It does not take nothing from you when you purchase and you put together a collage of music for your desire. And purchase it is yours for life. Remember that, all right?
2: When I get a flashback,
0: Grandpa!
2: We never have no WhatsApp.
0: Warm to the good old days.
2: To make a contact.
0: Warm to the good old days. That's right.

Yo, folks, let me explain something to you now. 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So, yeah, when you take a cap full of the Jesus, you have to put it in a big bottle and dilute it with water. Yeah, man, that was our Lysol back in the days, all right? Yeah, our Lysol and our Febreze. Yeah, man, Jesus.

That's it. Before gas and kerosene, there was a coal stove. Before the coal stove, there was wood. All right. Last one in Sophia Squire. Here we go, Tazreka. Music with meaning. Music with meaning.

The last warning, you better do right, all right? My brethren, your brethren, Warrior King, real Ras about ya. Yeah, man. Real Ras about ya, man, Warrior King. Taz Records! And the Party Time Rhythm also. Warrior King!

0: joy.
1: Real Ross out here. Yeah. And from one real Ross to the next real Ross. Yes, I am. I don't know what that's doing to them. Yo, where the man maintain a standard there that I don't see anyone really reaching there for a long time. Tad's Records, Trendsetter label. Yeah. The best crooners you can get out of Jamaica is on Tad's Records. The best roots and culture artists them that you can find in Jamaica is on Tad's Records. Real Ross Chesedek. Talking about a little old man where really never understand the laws and the land and the rules and the regulations. So if you're some marijuana free, so you just go plant. album entitled, the title of this album is Marijuana Prayer by Chesedek. And what a wicked piece of album. Folks, if you don't like roots and culture, Lovers Rock is on there also. All right? Just check out Tad's Records. Chesedek, tune called I Can't Believe. Yeah, man, the little old man get. You know, I never really read and listen to the news and follow the instructions and Babylon come mash up him farm real hard. And Chesedek put pen to paper and wrote about it. Check it out next time, old farmer. All right, farmer.

Can't believe the farmer get carried away. But folks, let us give a listen to the title track of this Big Bad album by Chizzy. And I will be talking to Chizzy also. Yeah, last time I would have vibes with him up on the road and a tour and thing. But he said, Bobby, just cool. Go back to Jamaica and get things balanced out and we're going to talk. Yeah, man. Yes, he promised me that. So we're going to talk with Chizzy also about this Big Bad album called Marijuana Prayer. Yeah, man. I was so happy to know that when I talked to him, I was a little disappointed that I didn't get to talk to him on the ear. But I was happy to know that he's busy. Yeah. I was very happy to know that he was busy. So just hold tight, man. We're going to hold a vibe with Chizzy also. All right, folks. Yeah. Marijuana Prayer title track. Here we go. That's Junior and the family. Trendsetter label. Yeah.

And I forgot to mention to you folks the tune I played before, Can't Believe. The little old man really planted up so much ganja and get himself in a trouble. I want number one tune on the chart, man. Yes, folks, that's how big and bad that tune is. Chesedek, Can't Believe. Yeah, man, it started way down on the chart and climbed its way up in a very short space of time. Yeah, to the best selling tune right now in the world. Chesedek, Can't Believe. All right, folks. Yeah, so you see, when we deal with tune writers up on, you know what I mean, the Culture Jam program and the Red Hat program, right? So we don't play with tune. We make sure that we play a tune that will be successful and will be, you know what I mean, energizing to your heart and your soul and your mind. Yeah. Yeah, man, the tune reach up there. Tap, tap, tap, tap, tap. Number one tune in the world. Big up, big up, big up Foundation Music Network. Yeah, Chesedek. Best-selling tune right now in the world. All right, folks, go check it out. One more tune from the Big Bad album, Marijuana Prayers by Chesedek. Ah.

What a bad album, man. Big bad album, man. Chesedek, folks, those of you who on Facebook and Twitch and all of the program there, platforms rather, I try to show you guys a visual appearance of some of the albums that we have right here on the Tad's record. Alibaba, While Life Goes On, Juggling, Chesedek. Yeah, man. If you look on the Facebook and you look on the Twitch and the TikTok, you will see a sample of the album that I'm showing to you guys, okay? So when you log on to Taz Records, you can just, you know, identify it much quicker. And some double album, big album, where Taz have also Satisfaction Feeling by Uncle Dennis Brown and Mr. Gregor Isaac. Yeah, man. All right? The African Museum Collection, man, large. A whole pile of tunes. Folks, now I get over, so over 40 tunes on one album, two CDs. It's a two-for-one deal. All right, folks? Yeah. A whole pile of tunes, man. Just go on to Tad's Records, and you will see what I'm talking about. I don't have time to really tell you about all the albums that's available on Tad's Records. Just log on, and you'll see. Make your own album, make your own collage of music from Tad's Records, and you'll see exactly what I mean. Yeah, and you can give it as a gift, a birthday coming on. A lot of graduation is taking place now. Yeah, you make an album of some positive lyrics, some uplifting lyrics that you can give to a child upon their graduation. Nothing beats the gift of music. Yeah, birthday. Yeah, man. All right? Sorry about that. If you just want to chill out with some cool lovers rock, it dead it. You want to burn a ziggy, it dead it. You want to relax in you know, your man cave, your garage, and your backyard with some soothing music just to make you relax and sleep, it dead it. Yeah. We got music for everything, man. Everything, everything, everything. And one of my tunes that I predicted was going to be a number one chart-busting tune. And yes, yes, yes, yes, I must say, it did it. And it's still resonating right now throughout the world by Mr. Anthony Cruz. Brethren, thanks for the love, Mr. Cruz. Thank you, thank you, thank you, thank you so much for the love that you have been showing me for the past, you know what I mean? Weeks and months, yeah, he lag on every time I'm here. Bridging, one love, one heart, one destiny, destiny. Tad's Records to the world. A tune that I use and I say, you want Roseman take your girl and you want make a girl feel nice? Yeah, our final tune on the Tad's music segment for this week. Yeah, a tune called Can I Call Her Rose? The tune now mash up New York, folks, and the world, okay? Can I Call Her Rose, Mr. Anthony Cruz? Listen to the lyrics. Mama, Mama, Akop, play the one you fear.

0: 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Dancehall love is a gospel. 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That's right, Kookadoo, the new album, Jerusalem. This is a special treat, gospel lovers. Yes, gospel lovers. The smash hit, thank you, Jesus.
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All right, organic wise, yeah, the Isle of Ash thing, vegan treat, one alley rose, breakfast, lunch, and dinner. 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Marina and Blake, 90 Broad Street in Manhattan on the third floor, 212-363-6460. She melt ice. Yeah, man. The biggest and the bad immigration lawyer about the place, man. 90 Broad Street in Manhattan on the third floor. Marina in Blake, 212-363-6460. Yeah, man. I promote your business now. 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You give me a call. 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All right. 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C-H-A-N-N-E-L. 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At Gmail. 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I got two of them anyway. You know what I mean? But I'd rather you send it at the Gmail. Alright? That's bobbychannel1@gmail.com. I make money, man. Simple as that. Yeah, that, we're after uniting if we make money. So a lot of people are making a lot of money and we just get left out because them unite, them join together. Unity is strength. So if me and you join together, we're going to make money. Yeah, simple as that.

Mr. Cool. Number here is 718-412-8160. Yeah, man. Joan, the band driver, pick up yourself. Yeah, for real. Lady June, big up. George, big up. Uncle George. Reds, Blue, 007, Sting, and the crew, big up, big up, big up, big up. Just try to do. 718-412-8160. Just what is to be, get to be. I hope all of my queen them, all of my babbits them had a beautiful and a wonderful Mother's Day last week. Yeah, man, I'm hoping that you were pampered and were taken care of to the max. Joan Martin, big up yourself. All right? Yes, sir.

out Twitch. Big up on yourself, man. Yeah, TikTok. Big up. Facebook. Big up. Red Hot Radio 1. Big up. 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Big up, big up, big up. Yeah. We're nice all over the world, man. We're nice.

0: Your man really live and direct.
1: Hi, radio husband. How are you? Good morning. Just come in. I'm saying, you know, me have to call you. I'm going to call you from the other day. How are you?
0: Me fine. And how was Mother's Day?
1: It was great. It was great. I just, you know, relax and the boys them take care of
0: Yeah,
1: me.
0: Man. I hope them spoil you rotten for the day.
1: Yes, man. I got breakfast in bed.
0: God, you deserve and
1: it. Then
0: yes.
1: I went to church and
0: nice.
1: I came home and I had supper and, you know, just relaxed. Because
0: nice.
1: Mother's Day is every day. You know, me nobody.
0: Say it again for them, mama.
1: You know, when me did younger, me did more fussier. But, you know, you do your job and it's
0: yes.
1: well done. So it was great.
0: Me love how you say that. You do your job and it's well done. So without any apology, you did what you're supposed to do as a mama. Take care of the kids, take care of husband, take care of the house, take care of everybody.
1: Exactly. When you know your purpose and you know from the bottom of your heart that you did the best. So, you know, I'm just going with the flow. Yes, my dear. So how is the family?
0: Everybody's blessed, you know. Everybody blessed. Can't complain, okay? You know something? God is good.
1: Yes.
0: God
1: yes,
0: is good.
1: Yes,
0: and
1: yes.
0: Everybody healthy, everybody safe, everybody nice. So I have a lot to be thankful for. I mean, I have a lot to be thankful for my listeners, them from Reddit and Coach and Reddit. I am so happy and blessed to have folks like you that's chiming in and listening to me and share the love. I consider myself fortunate.
1: Of course. Thank God you're here that we can laugh, we can sing, we can, you know, we can wait for Saturday, not only Saturday morning, you know, bless the other DJ Jackies, them who come in.
0: Yes, everybody doing their part.
1: Exactly. So, bless up the fine star general in Jamaica, Uncle George, Miss Marlene, and your sister, and your mom, and Marlon, and Van Driver, and Dandan in Queens, Sky Beauty, bless up on herself, Jean. Can I see over there, so bless up each and everyone. 007, Barry and family, each and everyone. Devon in Jamaica, over these, them guys, they cook good food, you know.
0: Nice, we love that, man. Good food is important.
1: Good food is important. Yeah, when I'm ready, I go over these, go get me stew peas and, you know,
0: peace out. Yes,
1: so,
0: I have, really.
1: Yeah, man. You have to bless up the guys, them.
0: Cooking good food. Yes.
1: Chicken with the sauce.
0: Cheese.
1: Bless up them.
0: Nice,
1: yes, man.
0: Nice,
1: yes,
0: nice.
1: Man.
0: Love that.
1: And Liberty, bless up yourself. Bless up each and everyone. Lawyers, doctors. Each and every one this morning, Bobby.
0: My love,
1: bless
0: that,
1: up
0: sis.
1: Everyone.
0: And bless up and to Bobby. You too, because without you, there's no me. It says a unity strengthener. Without you, I don't exist. So I have to thank God
1: you.
0: Every day for all of the listeners. Them very important.
1: Thank you. Red Mealman, each and everyone. On a bless upon herself this morning. All right, Bobby.
0: Thank you,
1: Bobby,
0: my love.
1: Have a blessed weekend, my love. Love.
0: Maximum.
1: Love, my darling.
0: Every time, sweetheart. I'm my big brother there from here.
1: I will, my
0: right,
1: darling.
0: Cool,
1: have
0: cool.
1: a blessed day. Love.
0: Bless
1: bye-bye.
0: Up. All right, cool.

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Folks, I just want to just keep you all informed. 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All right? So, folks, yeah, celebrating the birthday for Mr. Lee Denroy Morgan. Yeah. All right, Veronica Campbell Brown is also celebrating a birthday. And as I said before, folks, we lost Mr. Roland Burrell, the Johnny Dollar fame. All right? We lost Cook-a-Doo. Today is a send-off day for Ernest Smith. All right, folks? And a big, big conference coming up at VP Records, 170-21 Jamaica Avenue. And that's going to be on May 30th. Trying to educate our people about the music industry. There's going to be a panel there to discuss exactly what's going on and to keep you up to date and informed. I will give you more information as we move on, as I get them. Yo, Clive Chin from VP, the General, big up yourself, brethren, celebrating a birthday. All right, folks. Yeah. I just called Treasure Jam, man. Bobby Channel 1. Yo, I have nothing but love. I can't do it. I'm a love fool, love sick child. Big up to my Bobbits. Yeah. A bunch of ladies. Let me explain to the world. A bunch of ladies got together and call themselves the Bobbits. Yeah. And they got some t-shirts with my picture on it. Touring all over the world. Sexar Arleen, she's in Jamaica right now with her t-shirt on. Yeah. Bobbits to the world, man. Yeah, she have her t-shirt. And folks, yeah. Della is the one that is distributing these t-shirts to the world. Yeah, man. So you want a t-shirt, you give me a call. All right, and I'll tell you how to get a t-shirt. Yeah. Bobbits, my picture's in the front. And it's just a love thing, you know. There's nothing, no disrespect involved with this. It's just strictly respect and love. The Bobbits, man, a bunch of mature ladies, yes, folks, that just got together and said, yo, we're just going to give Bobby Channel 1 some love and more love and more love. And they created that little group called themselves the Bobbits. Okay, folks? And it's strictly respect, honor, and love. That's all it is all about. Nothing else. So don't get it twisted. It's all about love and respect from the Bobbits. Big up CEO Della English. Yeah, Marsha, Panzi, Deschana, Dana Cottrell. Yeah, man, Baby Lou, Sister Joan, the Bobbits go on and on and on, Delia in Florida. Yo, the Bobbits to the world. I really honor and respect these ladies that choose to just show me the love and respect and honor where music is concerned. All right? As we move, yours truly, Bobby Channel 1, man. We're there. All right? Yeah.

Anyhow, you make me feel butterfly. I'm going to love you for life. What a statement. Anyhow, you make me feel butterflies. I'm going to love you for life. Yeah, man, it's a love fest right here, someone. Pan the Culture Jam thing each and every week. It's a love fest. Yeah, we don't want a war and an argument around here. Admission free. Yeah, I do charge an admission to listen to this program. I charge an admission to come through the door to listen to anything that I do on radio. Yeah, I charge an admission. And the admission is L-O-V-E. That is the admission. You don't have it? You're not welcome. L-O-V-E. Admission fee. Jaja, big up yourself, my darling. Butterfly. My brethren, them, we don't know how that feel, right? Yeah, the brethren, them.

Yeah, man, butterflies, man. This is a segment dedicated to my brethren, them. When you find a sweetheart and she just make you got butterflies all over your belly and your stomach and your head and things like that, you know you're in love. Yeah, simple as that, man. Butterfly!

0: Single?
1: Thank God I'm here again.
0: Where I say, my darling, you're good
1: for such a thing. It's up asleep, you know, me wake up early and hear you and me go back to the door asleep.
0: I know, no man, I tell you, rest is good for you.
1: Yeah, it's good for me, man, it's good for me.
0: Yes.
1: Wake up. Family. And they had a dream. I dream see you. I don't know why.
0: I just reality and life, man. Where we
1: reality good? And life.
0: Family good?
1: Yeah, they're good, you know.
0: Nice. Really love that,
1: man. Good, man.
0: And everybody good. And you enjoy the music and enjoy the Saturday. You're enjoying the music and enjoying the Saturday. You really get a background song there.
1: Yeah, we turn it down just now. We're too near to it too. But
0: no problem.
1: Turn off. You hear it?
0: Yeah. It's all right, man. Just go and talk.
1: It's all right now?
0: Yeah, man. Just all advice, man. Just talk to me and make sure that you feel good for the weekend. You know what I mean?
1: Oh, so me hear you, man. Me just walk up the eye back here.
0: Yes.
1: You know, I'll be listen to you.
0: All right, mama.
1: I mean, I know me doze off, but I say, oh.
0: No problem, man.
1: You mean, I want the program finish.
0: No, man, but you catch it on time, and we love that. You know what I mean?
1: Yes, man.
0: All right, darling. So, may I get you to sign off, you know?
1: Yeah, listen to you, yeah, all right, man.
0: Darling.
1: Yeah.
0: Love. All right?
1: Oh, yeah. Every time.
0: All right, cool. Yeah.
2: Bobby Channel 1. I am New York, Dan.

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Until next week. Same place. Same big bad station, man. Yeah. Song Chat Radio to the world. Bless up, family. Twitch and Facebook and the rest of you know, can go and hold a little vibes for the next 5 minutes or so. Love, love, love, love, love. Folks, DJ Ellie continues on Culture Jam Radio, okay? Yeah, he continues. So if you're locked into Culture Jam Radio, just hold tight, man. Ellie, I come forward, all right? So just God bless you now. Till next week, all right? Boom.

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Out the road. 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

0: Hey, Barris. Our station, this Barris.
1: Yeah, this is Barris Salmon. I'm here to say Red Hot Radio 102.3. You're hot. Yo, temperature gone.
0: That's right.

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1: She loves me now.
0: Ivana around here. Go on, big up yourself, you know.

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They don't turn them back on you because you don't argue. Ready now. Yeah.

0: on the Saturday afternoon. She looking at my eyes, man. She said, DJ Ellie, you know me love you, bud. Oh, yeah. I'm say, what about my face?
1: This is for my baby face.
0: What yo?
1: You got a cute baby face.
0: She said,
1: this is for my baby face.
0: Oh, Lord.
1: Yeah.
0: The vibes, the energy.
1: We have so Margie. Many things.
0: Listen, man, Red Hot Radio, good afternoon.
2: Ellie, good afternoon. What's
0: up? How old is that DNT sexy body, Dan Dan?
2: Well, go on, my DJ.
0: Why, my day, you know, then at the place, I go on at up the place as usual, you know.
2: You come back to burn it down this time.
0: Cool, man, and they're looking at your husband's face, you say, this is for my baby.
2: Anything, I know, I'm glad you come back.
0: Cool, man, you know what things said, you know.
2: May I tell you, man, I miss you, man. I miss you, miss everybody, miss you, man. For real, real talk.
0: Sometimes you have to stretch your leg them a little bit, you know I go already, right?
2: I saw the thing, though. For real, you have to stretch out a little bit. For sure.
0: Oh.
2: May I tell you, man, I'm glad to come back. And may I listen to you. You are going good. You're not even going good. You are going great.
0: Wait, say it again. Say it again.
2: You're not even going good, you're going great.
0: Murder.
2: You're greater than greater cake. May I tell you, Ellie, just go and blaze it up.
0: All right, Dan Dan.
2: All right, my DJ, I'm there, listen to you.
0: Go and pick up a nice healthy body. Cheese.
2: Yeah.
0: What are you?
2: That's what the thing said.
0: Pick up my rich friend, Dan Dan. Pick up my rich friend, Dan Dan. Whoa.

0: 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Big up to all each and everyone locked in. Caller, you're live with yours, Julie DJ Ellie, on a Saturday afternoon. Hello.
1: Wagwan well, de fupo. Mr. Man listening and me ask you, well, and the other radio sounds so clear. Oh, it sounds so clear.
0: Sweet.
1: And me say, make me wola. Dan, happy belated Mother's Day, darling.
0: Yes, right.
1: That's trouble a... day, no, Dan. We want this
0: somebody
1: here now. If we don't get the war of Jamaica, Dan, we are this somebody hell no.
0: Rich, not talk rich.
1: Me said, Dan, we are going to give somebody hell now. Me said, Dan, I want a piece of flat summer jack here. And me said, wait, let me go get myself together.
0: Hold on now. Georgia, darling.
1: Georgia. No,
0: Georgia, darling. Remember, say you left me for my cousin Devon, you know. So, nobody with
1: you. You say me if you do it in the family, hello. You come now, call Devon.
0: Hello, you left me for Devon. So, nobody come out, you want to beat me. Oh, no, man, stay so.
1: You pack up and you go to Jamaica.
0: Oh, no, man, stay so.
1: No gift, nothing. And now you can call Devon here.
0: My new girlfriend named Nadine. You understand? So
1: what did you just say?
0: Yeah. Me have new girlfriend now, so you can't come try show no ownership. But we are trying to get my girl jealous. It not work.
1: Okay.
0: All right.
1: Well, we will see.
0: It not work.
1: We will see. Oh. When double jack a drop.
0: Yeah. Hey. My girlfriend Nadine is on the next side of the law, so if you touch me, she gonna lock you up. Oh.
1: Don't worry yourself, girl. Nadine won't watch, shall we?
0: Nadine will arrest you for assault. and battery.
1: Lord, my darling, the blood say you come back in the place safe. Oh my God, me can't wait to hold your squeeze and see you.
0: My day, Devon girlfriend and Mr. Edward wife. Yeah, my day here.
1: All right, if you see, oh, you miss your skin off in tea.
0: Yeah, man, no man like get born on the same time when I man get cut off I listen, you must get happy.
1: Oh, God, we can't hear your voice, son. You know other people are calling to wish him come back home. So yeah. We'll talk, okay, man?
0: All right, bless up yourself, all right? Hug up your Aussie and hug up your Aussie and just look in his face and say, hug him up and just say, baby.
1: All right,
0: big up yourself. You love the Georgia on the check-in, the good friend, the good family. Yeah, Robert Peter, yeah. DJ, what she say?
2: This is for my baby face.
0: What you want?
2: You got a cute baby face. This is for my baby face.
0: Red Hot Peter. Yeah. Saturday afternoon, I miss it.

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Jeez!

0: on your wheel. I them sitting there, I go on with.
1: You're not afraid of the dark.
0: My trainer left out Uncle George from the wheel too.
1: You listen to your heart that's telling you from
0: Saturday afternoon, right at radio.
1: Don't be afraid that you love me again.
0: Oi!

0: Looking hard.
1: Ellie.
0: Yes, good evening.
1: Ellie, now follow Pastor Pastor. I know you know me and you and the world where it was the Pastor Pastor mix up.
0: So Ally Mattel.
1: Ellie.
0: Ally Mattel.
1: Follow Pastor Pastor Steve. Oh.
0: Him tell me say you put him on the wheel and me said, oh, if me not call Uncle George and tell him.
1: Hey, hey. So me put him on the wheel.
0: Yeah.
1: I must pan the wheelie. I must pan the wheelie, me put him pan. Pasta, pasta. No.
0: What
1: because
0: a wheelie.
1: Because you said pasta, pasta, Steve, and the way you did, boy. Then, I don't know your mix-up, so. And Georgia, happy belated Mother's Day to you, to Georgia. And thank you so much. Me love you, no? And me did miss you, no? After the year, me not lie. Me did miss me red-hat people, him.
0: Cool,
1: and Lisa, big up yourself, June. Barry. 007, so much of them. So much of them in the LA. I can't remember some of their names in the castle long. Una hear no name. Big up on yourself. I did miss on no man. I'm glad Ellie come back, you see. Oh my God. So we can call in again.
0: Cool, man. I'm there, man. I'm there.
1: Ellie,
0: not
1: follow Steven.
0: Me not follow him. I will
1: because
0: not follow
1: Steve
0: him.
1: Tell me, sir. You know what I tell me, sir?
0: Yeah.
1: He tell me, sir, come check you.
0: Yeah.
1: All you do, I got the breakfast that my Jamaica time, but say, him not go come, you not want to come back here, because no one, when him come, you come and feed me, I didn't go send nobody for a pick up a breakfast. The master Steve tell me.
0: You see, me not go pass a Steve, yeah, because him have an dog down the name M16.
1: Yeah,
0: and dog down the name M16.
1: One dog?
0: Yeah, and dog.
1: Oh, where are you? And
0: your dog name M16. When I talk to him, ask him about how M16 doing.
1: Jesus, please don't pass up a dog one like him for that
0: hey,
1: dog.
0: Hey, me say, if I got Steve, yeah, that dog, they I try jump over a high fence.
1: Steve, oh, where are you to me?
0: Yeah, man, your dog coming like, say, yo, a soldier camp him there. Yeah.
1: M16. All right.
0: The dog run and jump up on the wall and go like he want, go over it. Maybe say, hey, we have to put about 6 more blocks up, you know, so the block can, the dog can jump up on it.
1: Oh, where is that the dog, the Ellie?
0: The dog not named the M16.
1: No, sir.
0: You understand? But guess what now? The dog very friendly. You know, I'm telling him, say, yo, if the dog they go out the road, somebody go thief him.
1: Mm-mm. Yeah, a friendly dog.
0: Yeah, man, the dog friendly. When I say friendly, yeah, but he full of energy. He whole day, friendly. He wake up, that dog, they will start run up and down all over the place.
1: Mighty God, how is Steve Gimpy making full of energy, so?
0: I don't know, you know.
1: Mm-mm.
0: I don't know.
1: So energy drink.
0: I don't know. Me say I be a dairy product. In feed the dog pan and give him sardine and bully beef.
1: Oh, we are so said dog are living in style.
0: Yeah, pasa rich and not talk, you know.
1: Then I'm if you tell you, after me, I say pasa rich and not talk.
0: Yeah, man, he rich and not talk, but we're not talking business, though, you know.
1: And him talk to you, you know.
0: Yeah.
1: You know that Ellie.
0: Him can go and talk, only thing he can talk away him
1: say. You know, say a big plaza down there with the restaurant, man. Look up with your Ellie, but me shut my mouth. No, you can't chat, so.
0: Yeah.
1: Smiley, call it me from my mouth. Plum, plum, plum. He said, I'll be a big plaza down there with big restaurant. Plop, plop, plop. But me lick myself from my mouth. Lick a bit, Ellie.
0: Tata, dandan.
1: Later.
0: All right.
1: Bye.
0: All right.
1: Later, lick a bit.
0: Yeah.

0: You're loving the vibes on the Saturday afternoon with yours, Hula DJ Ellie. Good afternoon, caller, you live. What's up, June?
1: Good afternoon, my DJ Ellie.
0: Wagwan, my darling June. How you doing?
1: They're not taking it from me, you know.
0: I don't mean I try to make
1: not
0: them know.
1: They're not taking it from me, you know.
0: June, don't worry yourself.
1: Hold on there. Put them here to do it. Ellie?
0: June? June. What are we here? Listen to yourself back on the radio, yeah?
1: Yes. I'll take you away.
0: Hey, then can't get me.
1: We miss you so much. We miss you so much. We're glad to hear your voice, Ellie.
0: Yeah, Georgia can't get me. Dandan can't get me. Yeah?
1: Yes.
0: Them can't get me.
1: Hello?
0: Yeah.
1: Hold on. Hold on, man. Let's try and get up. Hold on, man. Let's get up off of the radio. I'm not listening to myself, man.
0: Yeah, man.
1: Let's get
0: back
1: up. I turn on the radio, man.
0: Yeah, man. Turn it on and talk to me, man.
1: Turn the radio down.
0: Yeah, man. Quit talking things to me, June.
1: Yeah, turn the radio down, man. I'm not listening to myself.
0: Yeah, June.
1: Listen, man.
0: Yeah, man.
1: I say I to Dan Dan.
0: Yeah. Yeah, man.
1: I say I to Dan Dan. Happy Mother's Day.
0: Yeah.
1: To Dandan.
0: Yeah.
1: Yeah, and happy Mother's Day to Joan Driver.
0: Vun, vun, vun.
1: But glad to hear your voice, man. Live and direct.
0: Cool, man. You don't know it's nice to be back in New York City. You understand the city that direct. Never sleep, you know?
1: Yeah, man.
0: Yeah.
1: Mm-hmm. So today I listen to you, man. I go and listen.
0: So where you cook for dinner? Where you cook for dinner today?
1: Eh?
0: What are you cooking for dinner?
1: No, you know me not too long to matter. I'm telling that joke. I'm not telling Bobby send me that sleep, you know. So you wake up Bobby just to come out for the ear.
0: So you know season your meat and them things from overnight. Season your meat and from overnight, like what Georgia do and Dandan. Mind them make them take me back from here now. Mind them make them take me back from here now because if them are cooking on me, like my belly, you know, me like my belly.
1: Yeah, oh. Man. Me like my belly. Something to cook, man. Me have something to cook. Me don't go to the kitchen yet. Me have something easy for cook, man. Me have to tell you upon the year. Me have something for cook, man.
0: All right, now. Go and go out the thing and go season up the meat. All right, man. All right, then. Big up.
1: Cook, man. All right.
0: Yeah. That's why I can't give up on my people. I can't give up on Dandan. I can't give up on Georgia. Hello? Hello?
2: You back?
0: Hello, how are you, darling?
2: You back, my boyfriend?
0: Yes, boo-boo.
2: Oh, Lord. You made my day.
0: You're good?
2: Oh, yeah, man, Ellie. We are so happy to have you back. Live and direct. They let you go.
0: Cooler man. You know a thing to settle on me there in the place.
2: Yeah,
0: and,
2: don't stay away so long from us, baby. You know, we planning a way for you, okay?
0: Yes, darling. Cool, no?
2: All right, don't stay away that long, okay?
0: Okay, Molly, don't worry yourself, all right?
2: All right, we're there. We are listening.
0: Yeah, man, big up. Okay, all right, the call of that. Yeah, Red Hot Radio, hello?
3: Excuse me, what is this taken and taken back argument?
0: Yeah, huh? Cool, no, boo-boo, boo-boo, boo-boo.
3: That's how you, really? Really?
0: Boo-boo, yeah, no,
3: nobody can take our tech back because you're already taken. Don't play with me. You hear me?
0: Boo-boo, stop it, man. Oh, yeah, go on, sir.
3: Don't play with me.
0: You're too jealous.
3: You didn't think I was going to listen today, huh? Don't play with me.
0: Oh, you're so jealous. You're too jealous, man. Stop it.
3: Oh, right. Disrespect. You know what?
0: It's all right.
3: Mwah, it's mwah. All right.
0: Stop
3: and,
0: it.
3: No, an mwah. Eye for an eye. Bun for bun.
0: What? What is it? Bun what?
3: An eye for an eye. Bun for bun with cheese and pear.
0: Cheese. No, man. If you do it with bull, I would have sweeter.
3: No, me not care. I do it with anything. Anything goes.
0: It's all right. Family reach back, you know, come look for me, but it's all right.
3: Well, bulla. Because I was working.
0: Yeah, okay. It's all right, man. It's okay. No problem. No. Me like it.
3: You like it. I love it.
0: Yeah. Me now about to come over there. Me now about to come over there.
3: Go to Dandan House and go to the one just call the woman. Go to her house. Don't come to mine.
0: Jesus, hold on, you know. I'm here dealing with such trang.
3: Yep.
0: All right, Nadine. You are go on.
3: Me jealous. Me jealous.
0: You jealous? All right then. You are no. Me can play a song for you. Eh?
3: Go ahead.
0: I'm going to play a song for you, right? But here we go on now. When we play that song there, you understand? Sweet song, right? The song sweet and it have a lot of meaning to the song. You understand?
3: Mm-hmm.
0: So if that's how you want to go with it, you understand? I want to listen carefully, all right? I want to listen carefully to the song you want me to play because... me not time for certain things, you understand? Because we are big people, you understand? I'm big people, not play a big people game, you know? if you know what I mean. So me go play.
3: Them man already. What them want with you? Sure.
0: Hold on, no man. No feel no way, man. No feel no way. You are go on now, right? Me go play a song right now. I mean, I want you feel no way, all right? You listen to that song.
3: Not these priming. Look here.
0: Yeah.
3: Come on.
0: Listen to that song. Listen to that song.

0: Look how far
1: back,
0: we
1: back.
0: Look how far we are come from. And that you come call and read that about you go do.
1: From I was 14, yeah.
0: Eh?
1: Mm-hmm. From I was 14. So yeah.
0: Are you how much now?
1: 50. Mm-hmm.
0: Jesus.
1: 50.
0: All right then. You see, a whole heap of years. Whole heap of years, you know. Whole heap of years. All right then. That means you know about a plan for the way you go do.
1: No.
0: All right then.
1: Big up Dan Dan and everybody, the listeners. Have a blessed.
0: Okay, because you see, if you did ever say I go do that, eh, muda play the song ya. Muda play the song ya. Muda

0: Lady, Oigo. Show me good afternoon. All right, my friend, big up yourself, eh?
1: Anything you can do, I can do better. You have a blessed one.
0: All right. Galang, you love trouble too much. Hello, good afternoon, good afternoon. All right, hang up on the one there, sir. All right, 646-340-1230. Saturday afternoon, the vibes, the energy. But I'm going to play about the cargo now, man. Sure. Red Hot Radio, good afternoon.
2: Hello.
0: Marlon, what's going on, my general? Everything good?
2: I'm blessed.
0: Cool, man. Big up yourself in a real general, Marlon. Oh.
2: Come on, that music.
0: Nice music.
2: Everybody.
0: Yeah, man. Big up everybody. All right, Marlon.
2: Yeah, happy weekend and blessing.
0: All right, happy weekend and everything that great and happiness in. Yeah, man, big up yourself. Marlon and the check-in, everybody. The general, the real big man, Marlon and the check-in. Ready again. Turn it up, Ellie.
3: Girl, you not get the chance to make me out two time. I'll come and love you.
0: Jeez.
3: Really, really love you.
0: Level.
4: Ellie, me not stay long. Come on, your music play. Big up yourself, Nadine. Big up yourself, Nadine. Ellie, wife. And also, big up Marlon. 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Uncle George. 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
0: Oh.
4: Big up. Each and every one of me member on a name tune up, big up on herself. All right, Ellie, go and play your music. Little bit.
0: All right, big up yourself every time.
4: Every time. All later. Right. Bye. Yeah, man.
0: Dan and the check-in. Big up all of the wife them, eh? Season up the meat overnight, so it marinate and it food tastes good when it cook. You understand? Yeah, some people now get up and say them are going to cook food for you. You understand? And the meat, them just throw the season pan the meat now and in a marinate, so it not taste good. You understand?
3: Who can bring my heart to talk?
0: Like the day before, man. Season.

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1: Maybe bless up yourself. DJ Ellie.
0: Oi.
1: The biggest song, the Elon Gully Ride song, my wife, you play it to me.
0: No worry yourself, man. So make it up on your head top for Mr. Edward and Devon, you hear? No worry yourself, man. So make it up on your backside head top, you hear? So make it up on your backside head top, you hear?
1: Okay. Okay, sweetie.
0: All right. Don't worry yourself. All right. Yeah.

0: Left the red hot radio, good afternoon.
1: Me again, Ellie.
0: What going on there, June?
1: Every day, I'm going to tell you to play. Play back Mr. Easy.
0: You love Mr. Easy?
1: Yes, Mr. Easy.
0: All right, no problem. You got it, all right?
1: I was talking about them songs that I played before.
0: Well,
1: before
0: I want the song I play now. All right?
1: No, one of them you that played before.
0: All right, that's all right. Missy, if I can squeeze you back in, all right? Big up yourself. All right. All right, then, big up.
1: All right, later.
0: All right, cool, yeah.
1: All right.

Them to loving the vibes Saturday afternoon. Big up to all the listeners near and far. www.red.radio1.net. Yeah, man, there's already with the thing, you know, man. Ready now.

0: Nighty boy, what you say?
1: You not take me fi cafe.
0: Hey.
1: No, you not take advantage of me.
0: No, no.
1: My money a fi run the AA. My money. Listen.

0: Left, right after it. Good afternoon.
1: What element I like? Me love that Ilan Gully with me, I see, man. Jesus. No, which one them me love? Which one them two me love? Magic yeah. And Elephant. Man.
0: Don't worry yourself. Them a come up. Them a come up. Them a come up.
1: Elephant, you're going to make me broke out. Go and play Elephant.
0: Broke out. Broke out if you have to broke out. All right.
1: Elephant, why you better read me at three now?
0: All right, don't worry yourself, man. All right.
1: But why are you panicking? Yes, man. Look a bit. Later.
0: All right. Bye. Yeah, man. Cool. Ready?
1: Yeah, man. Look a bit.

0: land tax no pay, you know. Here some people land tax no pay. Big up billion is the know, so the land tax appear and the pension appear. Cheers!
1: I.
0: So to that

Big up the ladies that make your bubble good. Big up a girl that just learn how to bubble. Yeah, in front of the mirror. Yeah. I watch yourself and I say, yeah, you catch it. Yeah, yeah, go on with yourself. Yeah. Oh Lord. Big up the ladies that get attention anywhere you go. Hold on, then, man. Saturday afternoon. Hold on, then, you have some girl jealous of the female because you get more attention.

0: Edward, go take her down. 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Out of order. Out of orderness. Stop it. Yes.
1: Why, Ellie? Boy, the massacre, the slipper slide. Jesus. Peace.
0: Listen to me now, Dan. You need to come off the top of your car, you know. You need to come down off the top of your car.
1: You may run on top of it. Mr. Mike, fever is one that one, you know, the massacre, slipper slide, you know.
0: Jeez.
1: Mighty God.
0: That's a sissy part of the slide now.
1: Mr. Love, this is.
0: As I said, the music,
1: music.
0: All right, the panic car top. Go panic car top, but make sure it car in a park. All right.
1: All right, that's what I'm going to do. I'll make sure park it. All right.
0: Yeah, man, pant up on the car.
1: Right, pant up.
0: I put the video up on TikTok.
1: Exactly.
2: As I said,
0: all right.

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1: Two of me there, one and ten, you know. And it's two of me and one of them, Barack and Papa. Whoa, the darling, I'm asleep here, sing this song. Jesus Christ, something nice, though.
0: Lord, you feel me? Mr. Edward. I warm you warm up for you.
1: Up. I'm glad you're coming up, Carmen. I mean, you're comfy. Turn it out, Carmen.
0: Mr. Edward, I warm her up for you here. Yeah.
1: Hello. Why are you making a talk tonight?
0: No, sir. He's been taking his vitamin.
1: You're absolutely right. Yeah, run out of breath like Dan. Jesus, please go and play the music.
0: All right, then. Go and slip a slide over there.
1: All right.
0: Read that to the world.

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This is Elegance, featuring

0: Every day I
1: earth
0: day, you know.
1: Cola man, every day is somebody's birthday, so we gotta say, yeah, big up to everyone that's celebrating a birthday today. 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
0: Which is right, King man. Blessed love and honor, we here, man. I'm out here, I'm putting these videos out, you know how I go.
1: All right, go on, do the do. All right, family.
0: Yes, I blessing that right. Every time. Yo, Red Hat family, we love you. Later, Ellis.
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Birthday. Yeah, man. Available on all digital.

It's my birthday. Happy birthday to each and everyone. Celebrating a birthday Saturday afternoon, Red Hot Radio. Yeah, man, loving the energy, loving the vibes. Yeah, man, big up to all of my Caribbean people as we gather and getting ready for, hey, Labor Day around the corner, you know, man. So, you know where things set already. Red Hot Radio Saturday afternoon. Mixing it up a little right now.

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1: LA, you're keeping the music rocking you. You're LA. Everybody are dancing now. We are dealing
0: cool, the man, rocking you.
1: You're
0: it's a blessing.
1: You're gearing us up.
0: Yeah, man. Blessings every time, you know?
1: Yes, my boy. We're there. We are pumped up, okay, Helly?
0: All right. No problem. You got it. All right. Barry on the check-in, everyone.
2: Life is a blessing.

It is. Yes, indeed. DJ Ellie rocking you on the Saturday afternoon. Yeah, man. Big up to all of my Caribbean people, no matter where you're from. When you come to Red Hot Radio, we represent the whole entire Caribbean island. Yeah, man. Big respect, you know. Represent your island, you know. Wave your flag. You know why DJ Ellie says so? Let's go. Watch this.

0: Right now, Trader, good afternoon.
1: Yo, can I get a
0: watch it on the very end. Mind you over there going with antics, you know.
1: Ellie, that one in a normal, Ellie. Listen to me. That one there, I'll go tell you, buddy. I'll tell you.
0: All right.
1: Cool.
0: All
1: cool.
0: Right, we go.
1: Yeah.
0: Let's go.
2: Oh,

0: Level Radar Trader, good afternoon.
1: Ellie, man, them secret ain't not supposed to say, man. I met this one on that road. I met that one on that road. You meet every one of them on a road, Ellie. Come on.
0: Oh, no online.
1: Yo, Ellie. Everywhere we're going to meet one on the road. But, you know, like, coming like we drive up now, the well dry, but we're going to meet some on the road.
0: Hey, better be yourself before and Dutch Patrice, eh, yeah?
1: Hey, Ellie, I'm a good youth. Okay, I'm a good youth, Ellie.
0: All right, then, make up myself. Turn it up, DJ Ellie, in the building.

Wolande, me nah go call nobody name, but him say something else. Wolande, somebody once tell me something. What them say?

0: Ante, oh man, where what? Hey, LA.
1: LA, oh, sorry. Oh, shoot, we on the radio. LA, can you forward that one for me, please? That's an amazing song.
2: bye.
0: Bye.
2: I don't want to get in any trouble today. Red Hot.
3: Hey.
2: Red Hot, really good afternoon. Red Hot.
4: Hello?
2: Yes, good afternoon.
4: Ellie, I'm a radio so low. No, I'm a radio. My phone so low, man. I got on it.
2: Wagwan. Hello, June, Wagwan. Wagwan, June.
4: Yeah, remember, no, my phone so low, man.
2: Me no know. Wagwan.
4: No, I'm here.
2: Talk to me.
4: Anyway, me never know you say about basement party.
2: What? Basement party? House party?
4: Me used to go to a basement party when we just come here, man. Me tell you.
2: Yeah, man, basement
4: yeah,
2: party.
4: I remember some of the place that we used to.
2: Yeah, man, them days there, you know, the good old days there, you know?
4: Eh?
2: The good old days there, you know?
4: Yeah, them days are good days, man.
2: Yeah, man.
4: You used to go to a basement party.
2: Yeah.
4: All right.
2: So go on, big up. Listen. Yeah, go on, big up yourself, eh?
4: Yeah, man, me there, I listen to you.
2: All right, cool.
4: One

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1: 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As we kick off this week by, yeah man, giving thanks, you know, for life and everything. Big up to Tad's Record, Tad Junior. As we give a tribute out to the one and only Coco Doo, the album titled Jerusalem, distributed by Tad's Record. Jerusalem. The late great Coco Doo.

0: 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Hello.
1: Sorry about calling in again, but I didn't get to say rest in peace to when I got swords. That's too long. You know, rest easy. Yeah, kukudu.
0: Yeah, man. And the album is available on all digital platforms. Jerusalem, distributed by Tad's Record. All right?
1: Yes, sir. I will be getting that, of course.
0: Definitely do so. All right? Big up yourself.
1: Yes, sir. Cool.

the late great Kukudoo. And remember, the album Jerusalem available on all digital platforms. Bless up to Tad's record. Yeah.

0: as you get a triple play from Mr. George Nugs.
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0: Saturday afternoon.
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0: 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Let's go, New York!
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Ready?

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1: Thank you so much, Richard B. Yeah, man, I hope you enjoy all those great music I featured right here inside the Tad's Hour. Next week, we'll do it again, all right? Big up to the whole entire Red Hot Radio family. Loud! So can say, don't move a muscle. We're going to take a quick break and come back with some music for you, yeah. Don't move a muscle. Red Hot Radio, DJ Ellie. Turn up the energy, turn up the vibes. You know the thing already. Stick and stay. Don't move a muscle.
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3: 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What did she say?
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0: Yeah.
1: And I choke. Can me eat? 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
0: Pepper. Oh, pepper ketchup.
1: Pepper,
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1: pepper.
0: Pepper ketchup.
1: Yeah. Pepper man. No. Oh, me love the pepper now. 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
1: 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Me love pepper now.
0: Me can't buy that with you. You're cool, you know.
1: Yeah, I think so, you're gone, you know. What, Mr. No, Ellie's still in the studio.
0: Yeah, man. Me go and rock it out, you know.
1: I saw the thing set, mama. They are rock it out with you, Ellie.
0: Yeah.
1: So just band your team.
0: Yeah. Cool. All
1: right.
0: Yeah, man. All right.
1: Later, little bit.
0: Yeah, man. Big up yourself, all right?
1: Big up every time, Ellie. Bless
0: every
1: up.
0: Time.
1: Later, bye.

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0: the style them like. 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I'm going to feature something brand spanking new from, yeah, Benji Hype. So New York City. New York City. Brand new Benji Hype.
1: Maybe work for my own. 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
0: Red Hot Radio.

0: New York City. Get used to this, and I DJ Ellie. Okay, I ain't that it, you know.
1: I'm okay.
0: He's a Gary, go big of yourself, and I'll respect, you know. Street lover, cross the board.
1: I'm okay.
0: The message in the music.
1: Okay.
0: DJ Ellie, right out to you.
1: Maybe go out, hustle till me reach me, not

Big man, it's a song coming out from Ben Jive. Yeah, that's my time right now. Make way for DJ Roy, Road International Family. They coming up next. Stick and stay, don't move a muscle. New York City, you know how we do what we do. 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The vibes continue. 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

0: I so these be the words of His Imperial Majesty Emperor Haile Selassie I. I unite you the royal emperor of Ethiopia and Bonagai.
1: Well read, Babylon all is so from near and far. 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Tell them them can't hold the youths with no more us and char. 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Give me Ethiopia, yo, a few blocks star.

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2: Well, in this world, POR, you know, I've called upon the Almighty God.

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I draw. 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The conquering lion. 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

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The 11-track Norris Mann album is a collection of potent reggae rockers. Now here is our rocking team.

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